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1: The Kid from Rari Simmons, happy Labor Day weekend. My playlist is wide open, DM me directly. I got those requests ready for you to come on through. At Ferrari Simmons, follow me, I'm gonna follow you right back. Got some the bigger picture, Lil Baby. I also have No Lie, Drake, 2 Chainz, all on the way. But right now, let's get into that Giveon Jezebel. It's Ferrari Simmons. 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

0: bigger. 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
1: The Kid Ferrari Simmons, happy Labor Day weekend. My playlist is wide open. Shoot me a DM right now at Ferrari Simmons. Let me know what you want to hear. If you say it, I'ma play it, okay? Is it a crime or ride? The scientist in 5 minutes. Here's that brand new Beyonce, Morning Dew.

0: girl, you a 10. Girl, you a 10, girl, you a 10, girl, you a 10. Girl, you a 10, girl, you a 10, girl, you a 10. Girl, you a 10, girl, you a 10, girl, you a 10.
1: 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How you doing? We rolling commercial free. Agora Hills, Doja Cat in 5 minutes. Here's Tyler. Is it love?

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The Kid Ferrari Simmons. Happy Labor Day weekend. Your friend might be breaking up with you. Yes. Your friend might be quietly cutting you off. Let's discuss that in 5 minutes. I got the signs.

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1: 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Shout out to Leon. Any requests, shout out to Abby, A-S-H-L-E-E on air.

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1: And while we're at it, not only do I want another season of Insecure, I want to bring Daniel back. Daniel was the finest man that Issa had. We'll get into Normani and Twista on the way.

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1: 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But to the Geminis, one's my birthday twin, one's just Yay. Right now, it's I Can't Wait.
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1: The minutes ago, Susan Kidd out right out to be. Now, it's her birthday. Well, it was her birthday on Friday, the 4th. So the only Virgo that I mess with, we're going to give it to Beyonce right now. 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
1: Hey, it's Ariel with you on this Sunday morning on all socials. You can find me at OL, yeah. Speaking of socials, I was scrolling when I found out that Issa Rae had some good and bad news about the 10-year anniversary tour

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What's up? Your favorite cousin on your frequency, Ariel. 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
1: Future's Konnichiwa, gonna kick off that next set of back-to-back music on our Sunday morning playlist. What's up, it's Ariel. If you haven't seen the news yet, I'm willing to make a prediction about the Insecure tour that kind of got canceled. So, basically, according to the cast, like, everybody couldn't be there for all parts of the tour. There ended up being, like, some scheduling conflict. So, everybody who was originally supposed to be there, Yvonne Orji's character, Molly, Kelly, what was Jay's character? Damn, Lawrence. How could you forget Lawrence, right? Anyway, Issa Rae and the showrunner, Penny, are all still going to do the show in Inglewood at the YouTube Theater, which leads me to believe that it might end up being live streamed. Right? Okay, so again, they're still going to do the date. We're still going to get to celebrate Insecure 10 years of it being with us, but unfortunately, no tour.
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What's up? 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

Real 105.1. Hey, what's up? Zariel with you on this Sunday morning. I know it's still early, but somebody's birthday is today. They already up getting on everybody last night, especially as a Virgo. I love y'all down, though. All right, we'll get into birthdays after Future. In the meantime, J. Cole.

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2: 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With you on a Sunday morning. I still got Drake and Leon Thomas headed your way. Plus, question, how do you feel about, you know, being a black girl with black girl hair, going to certain salons? 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

0: 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Are you overcharging people, or is this fair market value? Now, I'm not even going to hold you in this political climate. I'm not rooting for us to win.
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1: Hey, what's up, Zaria, with you on this Sunday morning. Now, I'm not saying that Creator was right when she called Lauryn Hill a bird. Basically, she called Lauryn Hill a bird, but Lauryn Hill did respond. We'll talk next.

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Hey, what's up? It's Ariel with you on this Sunday. Drake and Chris Brown still headed your way on the playlist. Plus, we'll talk 50 Cent and his $1 million bet next. Right now, Mariah the Scientist.

0: Real 105.1. What's up? It's Ariel from the Capitol Street to the County Line Road. Baby, we with you everywhere. Thank you so much for rolling with us. Jackson's number one for hip-hop and R&B is Real 105.1.
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It's Jackson's number one for hip-hop and R&B, Real 105.1. It's a Sunday fun day, T-Boy, right here inside your radio on this Labor Day weekend. And shout out to everybody who got off tomorrow and if you just turn it up today. So let's go ahead and get your mind right. I got Busta Rhymes in the mix after this one from Future. New music.

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1: It is a Sunday fun day on this Labor Day weekend. We listened to the voicemail, and somebody just left a message talking about what they're sick and tired of. So we're going to tap in after that Mariah the Scientist. But first, I got to snap my fingers with Lil Jon after this Tim's.

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T-Roy right here inside your radio, and I want to hear from you. So do me a favor. Tap that red microphone on the iHeartRadio app and send me a shout-out. Send me a birthday shout-out. Or just say, T-Roy, what's up, man? It don't matter. We are Rio 105.1.

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1: 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Don't forget it. We're about 7 minutes away from the voicemail. And you know what? We listen and we don't judge. You won't

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1: It is a Sunday fun day, and don't forget, I'm cleaning out my voicemail, and you won't believe my confessions and my secrets. So we listen and we don't judge, coming up in 7 minutes after a throwback from Big Pun. But first, here's new music from Future. It's called

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Don't forget, I'm cleaning out my voicemail. So, you know, whatever you sick and tired of, you can leave a message. We gonna listen. And it's 7 minutes after that, Isaiah Rashad. Nicki Minaj wants to have that moment for life after it's Mariah the Scientist. Sometimes

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T-Boy right here inside your radio. Canton, I just want to say what's up. And thank you for tapping into Jackson's number one for hip-hop and R&B. 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

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It is a Sunday fun day, T-Boy, right here inside your radio. Don't forget, I'm cleaning out my voicemail so we listen and we don't judge. Coming up in 7 minutes, those confessions, those secrets. But first, new music from Zeddy Wills and YK Niecy.

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Inside your radio on a Sunday fun day, so let's have some fun. I got Leon Thomas sliding through with Mutt, a throwback from Lil Wayne with that Lollipop. But first, here's Dave and Tim's with that Rain Dance.

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1: Hey, man, the day before Labor Day. Happy Labor Day weekend. Shaquille Ferrari Simmons, I can't wait, yay. Lauryn Hill, my playlist is wide open. Got some Rain Dance Dave Timms after this. Let's go.

Real 105.1, Jackson's number one for hip hop and R&B. The Kid Ferrari Simmons, happy Labor Day Sunday. Yeah. As we get into this Gunna Burna Boy WGFT, my playlist is still wide open. 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
2: 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The Tupac murder case took another interesting turn. And the questions are starting to arise. Could Diddy ever face legal scrutiny in the case? 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I got information.

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don't know how to dance, but can lean. I make the ghetto women put their hands on their knees. Make the ghetto women put their hands on their knees. Make the ghetto women put their hands on their knees. I don't know how to dance, but can lean. And make the ghetto women put their hands on their knees. Make the ghetto women put their hands on their knees. Make the ghetto women put their hands on their knees.